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hot pursuit and fiery auto crashes. Some will die in hot pursuit while sifting through my ashes. Some will fall in love with life and drink it from a fountain that is pouring like an avalanche coming down the mountain. I don't

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0: Not if we see you first, Papa. Chevelle, we'll start them up next. Dayseeker and Breaking Benjamin will follow them.
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4: Tuesday, sunny with a high near 86. Tuesday night, partly cloudy with a low around 65. Wednesday, mostly sunny with a high near 89. Wednesday night, a 30% chance of showers and thunderstorms before 1 a.m. Partly cloudy with a low around 69. Thursday, a 20% chance of showers and thunderstorms after 1 p.m. Sunny with a high near 89. Thursday night, mostly clear with a low around 67.
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0: Yep, newest from Breaking Benjamin, something wicked. Will we ever get new corn? I don't know. But we have old corn next.
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0: What do you know? Foo Fighters have a brand new song. That is Window. Right, Dave? Yeah. They're out touring and such. Bad Omens, Greta Van Fleet, A Perfect Circle on the way. I don't know about you, but I think tattoos are great when they need explanation. I have one on my arm. People ask me about it all the time. It gives me a chance to explain what it is, and it means something to me. So, you know, I guess same with Harriet Richardson. She's from the UK. She has tattooed the names of 15 of the mothers of the men she has slept with on her rib cage. She said it's not about revenge, it's about memory and the lasting effect relationships can have. She chose the mothers' names because she often felt a stronger connection with them than their sons that she actually slept with. Okay, sometimes tattoos need too much explanation.
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3: Tuesday sunny with a high near 86. Tuesday night partly cloudy with a low around 65. Wednesday mostly sunny with a high near 89. Wednesday night a 30% chance of showers and thunderstorms before 1 a.m. partly cloudy with a low around 69. Thursday a 20% chance of showers and thunderstorms after 1 p.m. sunny with a high near 89. Thursday night mostly clear with a low around 67.
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6: Tuesday sunny with a high near 86. Tuesday night partly cloudy with a low around 65. Wednesday mostly sunny with a high near 89. Wednesday night a 30% chance of showers and thunderstorms before 1 a.m. partly cloudy with a low around 69. Thursday a 20% chance of showers and thunderstorms after 1 p.m. sunny with a high near 89. Thursday night mostly clear with a low around 67.
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0: tends to happen to some of us who have been around a while and seen all the stuff and are just over it. Villainous. That's Eva Under Fire and Maria Brink. Foo Fighters, still fighting. Ice Nine Kills coming up, and I have a warning for you.
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4: Tuesday, sunny with a high near 86. Tuesday night, partly cloudy with a low around 65. Wednesday, mostly sunny with a high near 89. Wednesday night, a 30% chance of showers and thunderstorms before 1 a.m. Partly cloudy with a low around 69. Thursday, a 20% chance of showers and thunderstorms after 1 p.m. Sunny with a high near 89. Thursday night, mostly clear with a low around 67.
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Shine Down and Young Again. Here's one from Pierce the Veil. It's So Far So Fake. How are you? It's Gundy back with you. Shout out to the person in front of me at the self-checkout. Congratulations on encountering technology for the first time today. It must be very exciting.

0: for you.
1: There's From Ashes to New, right after Pierce the Veil and Young Again by Shinedown. And we've got more music coming up in just seconds for you. 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

0: Nickelback and Rattle the Cage, also some Metallica and Numb by Linkin Park. I've got Temple of the Dog coming up, as well as that new one from Marilyn Manson. Listen for Exit Wound. All that after our moment of duh. An Oklahoma City woman whose central air died during triple-digit heat found a temporary solution, a window AC unit. Well, her homeowners association found a problem with that. They didn't like how it looked. Well, Crystal Deek says her HVAC system failed spectacularly, with the inside of her house smoking and crackling and the equipment sounding like firecrackers. Meanwhile, scorching 109-degree temps, so, you know, waiting in an increasingly human-sized easy-bake oven was not an option for her. The HOA saw otherwise. They gave her a notice. She told them, hey, it's just temporary. It should disappear as soon as the central air is fixed. And they said no. In fact, they started fining her $50 a week. Because, you know, the neighborhood has standards. I mean, sure, heat stroke is unpleasant, but at least it doesn't violate architectural guidelines.
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3: Tuesday, sunny with a high near 86. Tuesday night, partly cloudy with a low around 65. Wednesday, mostly sunny with a high near 89. Wednesday night, a 30% chance of showers and thunderstorms before 1 a.m. Partly cloudy with a low around 69. Thursday, a 20% chance of showers and thunderstorms after 1 p.m. Sunny with a high near 89. Thursday night, mostly clear with a low around 67.
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Marilyn Manson's Exit Wound, Nice to Know You from Incubus, and Temple of the Dog, Say Hello to Heaven. Papa Roach on the way next. And with it being back to school time,

0: time, here are some things that schools taught us that are considered useless today. I don't necessarily agree with this one, do you? Writing in cursive? I find it coming in very handy for me. My kids never need it, though. All right. Memorizing the periodic table? Using a card catalog? How about the taste map of the tongue? Yeah, at least that was interesting. The food pyramid? That's full of lies. Long division. Roman numerals, except when it's Super Bowl time. Then it's handy. How about reciting the preamble to the Constitution? When was the last time you needed that? And this mentions climbing a rope in gym class, an article I found. Hey, if you can do that, you are in good shape and you've got it going on.
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new one called Always Let You Down. Bill Murray and A Day to Remember giving us this. No, not the actor comedian Bill Murray, artist in music. Yes. Hey, it is Gundy here with you, and I think we're focusing on the wrong technology. Can we get back to basics? Every broom leaves behind that tiny line of dirt. 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

0: Queens of the Stone Age, No One Knows, Bill Murray and A Day to Remember with Always Let You Down, and Alice in Chains with Them Bones. You play chess? If so, why? Because I'm saying to hell with that game. That game is rigged to give smart people the advantage. 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

0: Play Your Games from Greta Van Fleet, some Ozzy, and some Lit as well. Breaking Benjamin's new one is coming up. Have you heard Something Wicked? Well, it's time very soon. Just in case you wonder if businesses notice when you leave a one-star review, well, sometimes they do more than notice. They sue you. I read where a family-owned industrial equipment manufacturer in Ohio is demanding $25,000 from a lady in a defamation lawsuit because she left that review. They say it's just been devastating to their reputation. It says Julie Watson said she could provide a list of names of people who were dissatisfied with their service. The interesting part about it all is she's never been a customer there herself. Turns out she's an ex of one of their employees.
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0: There's the new Breaking Benjamin, Something Wicked. I'll play the Toadies coming up, but it's time for Did You Know? Did you know more than 1 in 4 Americans say we take a stuffed animal to bed every night? About the same amount of people say here's the first thing they do when they get home from work. Turn on the TV. And 37% of pet owners, did you know this, say they leave the radio on when they leave the house for their pet. Yep, my hand's raised on that one. Yeah, close to 100% of pets said if they could talk, they'd say, change the station!
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From Shine Down to Three Doors Down, it is Gundy. How are you? All right. Online, supposedly the instructional video for how to unclog a toilet is among the top 10 searched. Yeah, 100% of those are made while visiting a friend's house.

0: Autumn Kings, also Three Doors Down and Shine Down with Dance Kid Dance. More music in seconds. First, hey, we've got a little under a month of summer left. Just a friendly reminder to do the summer things before it's too late. 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Get around to taking down the Easter decorations. And also, before summer's over, don't forget to write a nasty review about the neighborhood kids' lemonade stand.
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0: Starless, it is a perfect circle. Stone Sour, Say You'll Haunt Me, and System of a Down also. The new Avatar is up before you know it. Hang on for that. But now it is time for today's Strange Law. Taking lava rock directly from Hawaii Volcanoes National Park is not just illegal, it's a federal crime. Yeah. Now, local tradition says it's bad luck to take rocks because of the legend of Peel's curse. I admit I haven't read up on that, but that's what they say. Federal laws, though, are against removing natural resources and carry fines and penalties. So park rangers get thousands of packages a year from tourists around the world mailing lava rocks back to Hawaii, often with written letters apologizing to the volcano.
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0: brought Amy Lee and the band to Most of Us. Bring Me to Life. Yeah, early stuff from them. And Everything Zen, also early days for Bush. Time for Did You Know? Did you know just about 40% of us admit we have lied to a friend to avoid helping him move? That's kind of a lot. Really? All right. Did you know each year in the U.S. there are about 45,000 accidents related to bathroom toilets? Careful in there. And did you know 80% of men have worn the same pair of underwear for at least 2 days in a row? Yeah, start changing them every day. Just don't have more wrecks in the toilet.
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1: 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It must be so exciting.

0: 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Shout out to my motorcycle riding friends. 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Fastest mood change, though. Fastest mood change ever. Finding a parking spot and then realizing one of you is in it.
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0: From the Jay the Plumber studio, we are 97X, and that is Window by the Foo Fighters, Korn with Freak on a Leash, and also Boulevard of Broken Dreams by Green Day. It is time for today's Moment of Duh. An Oklahoma City woman whose central air conditioning died during triple-digit summer heat found a temporary solution, a window AC unit. Or Homeowners Association found a problem with that. They didn't like how it looked. Crystal Deek says her HVAC system failed spectacularly, with the inside of her house smoking and crackling and the equipment sounding like firecrackers. And with Oklahoma temperatures reaching like 109, waiting around in this human-sized easy bake oven wasn't much of an option, but she still got a notice from the HOA about her window air. So she reached out and told them it was temporary and it disappeared as soon as the central air was fixed. They said no, and in fact started fining her $50 a week. Because, you know, the neighborhood has standards, right? I mean, sure, heat stroke is unpleasant, but at least it doesn't violate architectural guidelines.
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0: blindfold from Wage War. Hang on, I'll play 3 Days Grace coming up, and it's always fun to guess which generation of 3 Days Grace, first, second, or third. Stick around and find out. All right, so back to school season, and I found this article about things schools taught us that are considered useless today. And I'm not sure I agree with the first one. How about you? It's writing in cursive. I still find it very useful. However, my kids never need to. Memorizing the periodic table, using a card catalog. How about the taste map of the tongue? At least that's interesting. The food pyramid. That's full of lies. Long division. Roman numerals. I only need to know those at Super Bowl time. It's kind of fun to figure out which one we're on. Reciting the preamble to the Constitution. Have you needed that lately? Most of us don't. And I don't agree with this one being useless. Climbing a rope in gym class. Now, while I don't have a desire to do that right now, if you can, you are built and probably really motivated and healthy.
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0: There are so many scams on the internet right now. 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

elderly woman behind the counter in a small town from Pearl Jam. New stuff now. It's Ninth Key. Their song Happy Feels Like. And I am Gundy. Hope you're doing awesomely. We need to focus on different technology than all this other stuff we've been seeing. How about brooms, man? It's almost 2027. They still leave that tiny line of dirt behind. Can we let the broom know who's in charge at last, please? Thank you.

0: Buck Cherry, There's Crazy Bitch. Before that, Ninth Key with Happy Feels Like, and some Pearl Jam. You play chess? Yeah, that's a random question, huh? Yeah, I think chess can just go away. Yeah, to hell with chess. That game is totally rigged to give smart people the advantage. So unfair.
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0: Motionless in White featuring Skylar Gray. That is R.I.P. Trenches from Pop Evil before that, and Smashing Pumpkins, Zero. Well, just in case you wonder if businesses notice when you leave a one-star review, well, sometimes they do more than notice. They sue you. I read where this family-owned industrial equipment manufacturer in Ohio is demanding $25,000 for a lady in a defamation lawsuit. And it says, Julie Watson said she could provide a list of names of people who were dissatisfied with their service, and this was devastating to their reputation. The interesting part about all this? She's never been a customer there herself. Turns out she's an ex of one of their employees.
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0: The Warning, new one, Kerosene, also some Five Finger Death Punch, and Red Hot Chili Peppers. I played Danny California. Time for Did You Know? Did you know 1 in 4 Americans say they take a stuffed animal to bed every night? About the same amount of people say this is the first thing they do when they get home from work, turn on the TV. That sounds really old school to me for some reason, but okay. And also, did you know 37% of pet owners say they leave the radio on when they leave the house for their pet? My hand's up. I do it. Then again, you know, almost 100% of pets said if they could talk, they'd say, change the station, please.
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Up From the Bottom, Linkin Park, and Gundy here. All right, online we are told the instructional video for how to unclog a toilet is among the top 10 searched. And 100% of those searches are made while visiting a friend's house.

0: There's Evanescence, before that Nickelback's Never Again, and some Linkin Park. I'll play Sum 41 for you coming up next. It's always time for Sum 41 here in my book, but I'll just give us a test of their catalog coming up next and then mix it up like always. All right, we've got about a month of summer left. Oh, a little less now. All right, well, here are some things to do before it's all over with. Just so you don't forget, try to identify the large plant in the backyard that ate one of the neighbors. Yeah, could be useful knowledge. Hold a last chance barbecue for the neighbors, you know, with all the things from the back of your fridge. Before summer's over, also get around to taking down the Easter decorations. And don't forget to write a nasty review about the neighborhood kids' lemonade stand.
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0: Young Again from Shinedown. Before that, Theory of a Dead Man and Fat Lip, Sum 41. Time for today's Strange Law. Taking lava rock directly from Hawaii Volcanoes National Park is not just illegal, it's a federal crime. And local tradition says it's bad luck to do it anyway, via the legend of Peel's Curse, which I have not read up on, but sounds like it deserves respect. Meanwhile, federal laws prohibit removing natural resources, and they will fine you or penalize you in another way. As a result, park rangers get thousands of packages a year from tourists around the world mailing lava rocks back to Hawaii, often with written letters apologizing to the volcano.
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0: Billy Morrison with Take Me As I Am. Also some Puddle of Mud and some Metallica in there. I'll play Architects next, but first it's time for our latest edition, because we do two per show, of Did You Know? Did you know almost 40% of us admit we have lied to a friend to avoid helping him move? 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It's a little messed up. Did you know each year in the U.S. there are about 45,000 accidents related to bathroom toilets? And along those same lines, 80% of men have worn the same pair of underwear for at least 2 days in a row. I wish I didn't know that.
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Good morning, good morning. Lots to talk about on this Wednesday morning, heading to the States, Halloween surprise, and Recorriendo, Mexico, that and much, much more. Coming up on this Wednesday morning, getting you started off with the funeral portrait.

0: That's Eva Under Fire. I'm Roker. Welcome to Wednesday. Congratulations, you're halfway home. You got a great day ahead of you. I got some great music ahead of you. Linkin Park, From Ashes to New. But before I get to all of that, I'm going to get to Rob Zombie.
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0: with the number one song on the Billboard Mainstream Rock Airplay chart for the third week in a row is Breaking Benjamin with Something Wicked. It's Roker. Something Wicked from Disturbed coming up.
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1: There's From Ashes to New, Die for You, STP before that, a.k.a. Stone Temple Pilots. And Disturbed started us off. I Will Not Break, it's Roker. I promised you some Linkin Park, and I've got them coming up.
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1: Coming at you with your Cromwell Media News, I'm Veronica. Theater Workshop of Owensboro's Empress Theater will be closed for repairs until further notice after the blue curtains in said theater had fallen, causing damage to ceilings, lighting, flooring, and seatings. TWO will give updates as more plans are finalized. Kentucky rated 7th in a national sobriety survey, with 58.2% of adults saying they had not consumed alcohol in the allotted time frame. Indiana ranked 14th in the nation, with the first slot going to Utah and the 50th going to Vermont. The Hawk Fire that started Saturday morning north of Reno, Nevada, continues to pose a great risk. As of Sunday evening, the fire has burned a minimum of 15,000 acres and has injured 6 people. Sierra County, Californians are urged to evacuate. The Colonel House demolition began Monday, August 24, 2026. The City of Owensboro announced in 2024 its plans to use the Triplett Street location to build more affordable housing for its citizens. Bringing you your Cromwell Media News, I'm Veronica.
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That's Alice in Chains. I'm Roker. Perfect Circle is going to spend the latter part of this year touring internationally alongside Maynard James Keenan's other project, Pussifer. 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

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We are 97X. Oh.

0: There's Bad Omens and Spectre. Hopefully you were able to catch Bad Omens on their Do You Feel the Love tour earlier this year. Perfect Circle before that, it's Roker. The Offspring and the latest from Nickelback on the way.
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6: News. I'm Sue Guzman. Tributes pouring in following the death of music legend Dolly Parton at the age of 80. Singer Lee Greenwood on the Fox News Channel.
7: The entertainment business will never have another Dolly Parton, and we miss her terribly. I'm heartbroken. I'm almost without words. And God, Dolly, we're sure going to miss you.
6: Parton's publicist says Dolly died following a short battle with cancer. Canada Tuesday announcing new tariffs on the United States after trade talks between the two countries broke down. Canadian Industry Minister Melanie Joly said that Canada is going to match America's 50% tariffs.
8: We will not accept a bad deal that asks too much of Canada and offers too little in return.
6: The retaliatory tariffs apply to $20 billion worth of U.S. imports, including steel, dairy products, and agricultural equipment. 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
4: Mostly sunny Wednesday with a high near 90 degrees. 40% chance of showers Wednesday night. Mostly cloudy with a low around 70 degrees. Chances of showers and thunderstorms on and off Thursday. Mostly sunny with a high near 88. Mostly clear Thursday night with a low around 67. Sunny Friday with a high near 88. Clear Friday night with a low around 63.
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0: From their brand new album, Palace for the People, set to come out on October 9th, that's Greta Van Fleet. 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
2: Bringing you your Cromwell Media News, I'm Veronica. Country music legend Dolly Parton passed away yesterday, August 25th, 2026, at the age of 80. Dolly Parton was and is the best-selling female country music artist of all time, having sold more than 160 million albums worldwide. She is also remembered for her Imagination Library, which has provided over 318 million books to children. Her nephew, Brian Seaver, broke the news in an Instagram video. The Kentucky State Fair will be offering health screenings and education to fairgoers this year. The screenings will be provided by U of L Health. These screenings include blood pressure checks, mammograms, and cancer screenings. The Kentucky State Fair continues through this weekend, and a complete fair schedule is available online. An Evansville man has been arrested and booked into the Vandenberg County Jail after receiving tips from Dropbox Inc. and Kick Messenger about child exploitation. Eric Garrett is currently facing the following charges: 5 counts of child exploitation, 5 counts of possession of child pornography, and petition to revoke probation. The annual bridge walk will be happening Saturday, September 12th this year on the Blue Bridge from 7:30 a.m. to 12 p.m. At noon, the bridge will be closed to the public until the conclusion of the air show. The bridge will also be closed for vehicle traffic the following dates and times: September 11th, 9 a.m. to 4 p.m., September 12th, 7 a.m. to 5 p.m., and September 13th, 12 p.m. to 5 p.m. Bringing you your Cromwell Media News, I'm Veronica.
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2: Mostly sunny Wednesday with a high near 90 degrees. 40% chance of showers Wednesday night. Mostly cloudy with a low around 70 degrees. Chances of showers and thunderstorms on and off Thursday. Mostly sunny with a high near 88. Mostly clear Thursday night with a low around 67. Sunny Friday with a high near 88. Clear Friday night with a low around 63.
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That's the Pretty Reckless. I'm Roker. Jet have announced that I guess their writer's block is over. They say they are back in the creative flow and working on their first brand new studio album in over 5 years. They're heading to the States for a September concert run. If you're going to be

0: Broken mirror. I'm going to have to check and see what songs have had the most spins this year, because my guess is that Architects' Broken Mirror is up there. Jet, before that, it's Roker. How about a couple of 90s 2000 juggernauts in Korn and Red Hot Chili Peppers? I've got them for you coming up.
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3: This is a Fox News alert. I'm Tom Rigotti. We now know the cause of death for country music legend Dolly Parton. Her publicist announcing tonight that she died at a Nashville hospital earlier today after a brief battle with cancer. Parton was 80 years old. She'd been struggling with her health recently. Tributes have been pouring in from across the country. President Trump has ordered American flags to be flown at half staff for a week. South Carolina Senator Darlene Graham has won the Republican nomination runoff against Congressman Ralph Norton. She will now take on Democrat Annie Andrews in November. Graham was appointed senator following the death of her brother, Lindsey Graham, last month. Canada promising to match the Trump administration's tariffs dollar for dollar after talks for a trade deal fell through last week. America's listening to Fox News.
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0: There's Autumn Kings. Before that, Red Hot Chili Peppers. And Korn started us off, Coming Undone. Congratulations to Korn frontman Jonathan Davis. 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Only about 80 close friends and family members attended, including all current and former members of Korn. It's Roker. Stick around for POD.
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1: Mostly sunny Wednesday with a high near 90 degrees. 40% chance of showers Wednesday night. Mostly cloudy with a low around 70 degrees. Chances of showers and thunderstorms on and off Thursday. Mostly sunny with a high near 88. Mostly clear Thursday night with a low around 67. Sunny Friday with a high near 88. Clear Friday night with a low around 63.
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0: That's Fozzy. I Know Evil. You know the band Kiss, and the band Kiss was the first band many years ago to associate themselves with their own cruise. You go on the cruise, Kiss plays on the cruise, other bands play on the cruise. Chris Jericho of Fozzy has his own cruise, appropriately called Chris Jericho's Rock and Wrestling Rager. The latest edition of Chris Jericho's Rock and Wrestling Rager sets sail from Miami, Florida this November. It's Roker coming back with Highly Suspect.
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2: 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Dolly Parton was and is the best-selling female country music artist of all time, having sold more than 160 million albums worldwide. She is also remembered for her Imagination Library, which has provided over 318 million books to children. Her nephew, Brian Seaver, broke the news in an Instagram video. The Kentucky State Fair will be offering health screenings and education to fairgoers this year. The screenings will be provided by U of L Health. These screenings include blood pressure checks, mammograms, and cancer screenings. The Kentucky State Fair continues through this weekend, and a complete fair schedule is available online. An Evansville man has been arrested and booked into the Vanderburgh County Jail after receiving tips from Dropbox Inc. and Kick Messenger about child exploitation. Eric Garrett is currently facing the following charges: 5 counts of child exploitation, 5 counts of possession of child pornography, and petition to revoke probation. The annual Bridge Walk will be happening Saturday, September 12th this year on the Blue Bridge from 7:30 a.m. to 12 p.m. At noon, the bridge will be closed to the public until the conclusion of the air show. The bridge will also be closed for vehicle traffic the following dates and times: September 11th, 9 a.m. to 4 p.m., September 12th, 7 a.m. to 5 p.m., and September 13th, 12 p.m. to 5 p.m. Bringing you your Cromwell Media News, I'm Veronica.
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2: Mostly sunny Wednesday with a high near 90 degrees. 40% chance of showers Wednesday night. Mostly cloudy with a low around 70 degrees. Chances of showers and thunderstorms on and off Thursday. Mostly sunny with a high near 88. Mostly clear Thursday night with a low around 67. Sunny Friday with a high near 88. Clear Friday night with a low around 63.
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That's Green Day. I'm Roker. Remember the digital collab that Nine Inch Nails did earlier this year with Boys Noize called Nine Inch Noize? Now they have confirmed a physical release for that record on vinyl, CD, and cassette. It's going to come out the day before Halloween on October 30th.

0: Here's Poppy. Before that, Nine Inch Nails, As Alive As You Need Me To Be. The Nine Inch Nails Boys Noize collab, Nine Inch Noize, comes out on vinyl, CD, and cassette October 30th. It's Roker. The latest from The Warning on the way, right after Godsmack.
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9: News, I'm Gianna Gelosi. Music legend Dolly Parton died Tuesday at the age of 80 after a brief battle with cancer. She was a lifelong entertainer, singer, songwriter, philanthropist, and icon with an outsized personality matched only by her outfits and big hair. The late singer's nephew and head of security, Brian Seaver, in a video message.
10: Dolly called me and said she wants to rest in a beautiful bed of plush cotton because after a life wearing heavy rhinestones, she finally deserves to be comfortable and have some rest.
9: President Trump has ordered flags to be flown at half staff for a week. Senator Darlene Graham won the Republican nomination to replace her late brother, Lindsey Graham, on South Carolina's general election ballot. She's going to face Democrat Annie Andrews in November. America's listening to Fox News.
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0: There's the warning. Spitting a little kerosene. Godsmack before that. And Alice in Chains with their classic Rooster started us off. It's Roker. Coming up, some words from Sleep Theory.
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5: Mostly sunny Wednesday with a high near 90 degrees. 40% chance of showers Wednesday night. Mostly cloudy with a low around 70 degrees. Chances of showers and thunderstorms on and off Thursday. Mostly sunny with a high near 88. Mostly clear Thursday night with a low around 67. Sunny Friday with a high near 88. Clear Friday night with a low around 63.
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Smashing Pumpkins, who at some point next year and it's somewhere along the Hollywood Walk of Fame will receive a star. And we don't know when or where just yet. 3 days grace apologies. I will hook you up with that after new Shinedown. Young Again.

0: Every day's grace, apologies, which I already offer to you. You apologize in advance. If you're asking for what, then you may be new here. Yeah, I'm apologizing for me just being here. This is what you got. Me, Wednesday. I'm Chris Hatton. Thanks for letting me barge into your hump day. Five Finger Death Punch coming up. Also, Window, new rock from the Foo on the way.
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I don't want to live forsaken. 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

0: Window, Foo Fighters, new rock. I am growing increasingly jealous of those who are going to get to see the Foo Fighters and AC/DC in the same night in St. Louis. That's going down September 8th. Yeah, the Pretty Reckless have been opening up for AC/DC. But I was wondering why they weren't going to be at that show. Now I know why, because Taylor Momsen's going to be playing with Soundgarden the following night at the Seahawks home opener. So that's why the Pretty Reckless aren't going to open up that show as planned. But those in St. Louis are going to get to see the Foo Fighters opening up for AC/DC September 8th, which I don't care what happens, isn't going to suck. It just isn't. Puddle of Mud coming up, Motionless in White featuring Skylar Grey on the way as well.
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4: Mostly sunny Wednesday with a high near 90 degrees. 40% chance of showers Wednesday night. Mostly cloudy with a low around 70 degrees. Chances of showers and thunderstorms on and off Thursday. Mostly sunny with a high near 88. Mostly clear Thursday night with a low around 67. Sunny Friday with a high near 88. Clear Friday night with a low around 63.
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0: Motionless in White featuring Skylar Grey. It's called Rest in Peace, New Rock, Puddle of Mud as well, who sort of hooked us up with New Rock over the weekend. They just somewhat silently dropped a video for Win Win Win, this song that appeared on their album from last year. No post, no comment, just, hey, here's a video for this song. So if you're wanting to watch a new Puddle of Mud video, for a not-so-new Puddle of Mud song, there you go.
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Wishful thinking, Pop Evil. If you were wishfully thinking that ESPN was going to leave the cost of streaming alone for a little bit, they're not. It's going up next month. My Darkest Days and Chad Kroeger.

0: Something wicked breaking Benjamin. If you're looking for something wicked to do in Boston, which why wouldn't you? Everything you do in Boston should be wicked, right? If you're looking for something at least different to do the next time you're in Boston, how about a hot tub boat? Yeah, Boston hot tub boats, it's now a thing, has been all summer. It's a boat that's the size of a hot tub that fits six people and cruises around Boston Harbor at like 3 miles per hour. So, again, I don't know if that's truly a Boston thing to do, but it's something different to do in Boston, right? Boston hot tub boats, boats that are hot tubs that are boats. Danzig Mother soon, and Evanescence on the way.
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0: Evanescence, tell me when you've had enough. That's why you have a safe word, right? Or you just scream uncle and then your brother still doesn't let go of your arm. Yeah, something like that. Danzig, mother. As well, rolling through Wednesday, I'm Chris Hatton. Volbeat coming up, also new Marilyn Manson tune called Exit Wound on the way.
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5: Mostly sunny Wednesday with a high near 90 degrees. 40% chance of showers Wednesday night. Mostly cloudy with a low around 70 degrees. Chances of showers and thunderstorms on and off Thursday. Mostly sunny with a high near 88. Mostly clear Thursday night with a low around 67. Sunny Friday with a high near 88. Clear Friday night with a low around 63.
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0: Exit Wound, as promised, Marilyn Manson, New Rock, Volbeat as well, a Warrior's Call. If you're planning on living out your rock star dreams through stage tour, that's how you plan on doing it. You're going to have three new pretty cool inspired Gibson controllers to choose from. Stage Tour, by the way, if you're not familiar with Stage Tour, it looks a little like another game you may recall from years ago, but it's going to be different. So they say Stage Tour is going to drop December 10th.
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0: 43, Beartooth. Also, some 41. The World Humanoid Robot Games recently took place in China. The games that, yeah, saw humanoid robot break Usain Bolt's record time for the 100 meter. I think the robot beat it by more than 0.2 seconds, something like that. Which I get it. It's impressive. It's cool. It's not nearly as cool, and certainly not nearly as entertaining as watching the robots fail. If you haven't seen some of the videos, if you haven't checked those out of the robots trying to lift weights and absolutely crushing under the weight, falling apart under the weight they're trying to lift, please Google them. As always, so much more entertainment out of the failures than the successes from the World Humanoid Robot Games. Three Doors Down on the way and new APC in a bit too.
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0: Starless, Perfect Circle, their latest, also Three Doors Down, the late Brad Arnold and company. And now we can add Dolly Parton to the list of stars who have passed away this year, especially from the music world. Dolly, you know, when you think about it, when I think about it, she was kind of like Ozzy. Right, where it transcended music. It became more of a cultural thing. That's why Ozzy was so revered, because, yeah, I mean, people knew his music, but he transcended his music career. Same thing with Dolly, who passed away yesterday at 80. Stone Temple Pilots and Eva Under Fire featuring Maria Brink, Villainous.
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4: Mostly sunny Wednesday with a high near 90 degrees. 40% chance of showers Wednesday night. Mostly cloudy with a low around 70 degrees. Chances of showers and thunderstorms on and off Thursday. Mostly sunny with a high near 88. Mostly clear Thursday night with a low around 67. Sunny Friday with a high near 88. Clear Friday night with a low around 63.
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0: Eve Under Fire with Maria Brink, Villainous, New Rock, also Stone Temple Pilots, who may be working on new music, may not be working on new music. I don't know. Jeff Gook claims that he doesn't know either. He fronts the band and says that he doesn't know. He was asked recently and said, I don't know if they're working on new music, and quite frankly, it's not a big deal if they are or if they aren't. Says he's going to continue doing his thing no matter what.
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2: Reporting for Cromwell Media News, I'm Rob Nichols. Officials are identifying a man who was seriously injured in a home explosion in Middleburg County Tuesday morning. The Central City Fire Department reports 47-year-old Jimmy Bryant, resident of the home, was found in the street with significant burns following the blast. A preliminary investigation says a large amount of gasoline that was in the home was ignited, causing the explosion. Bryant was flown to Nashville Trauma Center, where he remains hospitalized. There's no word yet how gasoline got into the home or why. Kentucky Fire Marshal's Office is investigating with assistance from Kentucky State Police, the ATF, and the FBI. An Evansville man's been sentenced a second time to 30 years in prison for the death of his 11-month-old son. Taylor Fisher was convicted of neglect of a dependent, resulting in death, and originally sentenced to the same 30 years. He was retried on that charge and convicted again. Fisher's son had fentanyl and other drugs in his system when he died in October of 2023. The number of first-time filings for unemployment in Kentucky are increasing. That's according to the U.S. Department of Labor, which says for the week ending August 15, there were more than 1,900 first-time filings in the state, higher than the week prior. Nationally, the number of initial filings decreased compared to the week before. 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
5: Mostly sunny Wednesday with a high near 90 degrees. 40% chance of showers Wednesday night. Mostly cloudy with a low around 70 degrees. Chances of showers and thunderstorms on and off Thursday. Mostly sunny with a high near 88. Mostly clear Thursday night with a low around 67. Sunny Friday with a high near 88. Clear Friday night with a low around 63.
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0: One more time, Blink 182. Architects as well, Broken Mirror. How about a broken system? I'll give them credit. At least they're trying to nip this in the bud. Following the Big Ten, not only does the SEC not want NFL players returning to college ball, but their new rule wouldn't allow NBA or WNBA players to return either. So they're trying to, well, not really get out in front of this because they should have done that before, but they're just trying to nip it in the bud. It's already messy. They're just trying to limit the messiness, I guess. Breaking Benjamin and From Ashes to New, Die For You soon.
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11: Mostly sunny Wednesday with a high near 90 degrees. 40% chance of showers Wednesday night. Mostly cloudy with a low around 70 degrees. Chances of showers and thunderstorms on and off Thursday. Mostly sunny with a high near 88. Mostly clear Thursday night with a low around 67. Sunny Friday with a high near 88. Clear Friday night with a low around 63.
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0: what they've shared with us so far. It's the only thing, as a matter of fact, they've shared with us so far from their new album, which is going to be out October 30th. Nickelback, if you haven't already deduced that. Rattle the Cage, new rock from Nickelback. Again, Everything Under the Sun. Their new album set to drop October 30th.
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These guys will be back out on the road in October. That is the 10th month, right? Yeah. They'll return to the road October 23rd in Biloxi. 3 days grace, just like you.

0: Scene courtesy of The Warning, New Rock. Speaking of warnings, warning labels on booze. If you haven't noticed, and maybe in your life they've never changed, warning labels on booze, they haven't changed in more than 30 years, but they might. They might. Apparently the idea of new warning labels on booze is being kicked around. And among those tested, the label that mentions cancer apparently gets people to think about drinking the most. Or gets people to think about how much they're drinking the most. White Zombie, Thunderkiss 65, not too far from now, and GVF in a bit too.
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0: Play Your Games, Greta Van Fleet, Everything That Rocks, 97X. I have to say, I'm a little sad to say. I know it's become a circus and a sideshow, and it's silly, when you get to the root of it. But I'm a little disappointed to say that Enes Kanter, Freedom, and Royce White will not be playing any games in the WNBA. Both have been declared ineligible by the league, so that's not going to happen. Another thing that's not going to happen is Enes isn't going to be watching any games at Chicago's Wintrust Arena, because after Sunday's dust-up with Natasha Cloud, he has been banned from the arena. Robert Edge with Kentucky Farm Bureau Insurance on Wathens Crossing brings you the 97X Community Calendar. 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
3: Mostly sunny Wednesday with a high near 90 degrees. 40% chance of showers Wednesday night. Mostly cloudy with a low around 70 degrees. Chances of showers and thunderstorms on and off Thursday. Mostly sunny with a high near 88. Mostly clear Thursday night with a low around 67. Sunny Friday with a high near 88. Clear Friday night with a low around 63.
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0: always let you down. Bill Murray and Day to Remember, New Rock, not Bill Murray the actor, comedian, right? Bill Murray the band, B-I-L-M-U-R-I. Think I spelled that right. Forgive me if I'm incorrect. Bill Murray and Day to Remember. Bill Murray, by the way, looks an awful lot like another artist we play. Wonder if that was by design. I'm Chris Hatton. I am out. Thank you so much for letting me tag along with you on your Wednesday. I will talk to you tomorrow as we get closer to the weekend. We won't be there just yet, not unless you're taking Friday off, but we'll be a little closer.
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0: Hey, it's Autumn Kings with Gone. I'm Derby. How are you? How's your day so far? Hopefully it's good. Wednesday, that is nice. I don't really have anything special to start. I got some good stuff to talk about with Ryan Gosling and the Flintstones. We're going to talk about the NFL. We're going to talk about Uber and your teens. We're going to talk about prehistoric landscapes. We're going to talk about Spider-Man and Star Wars. We're going to talk about Dolly Parton, obviously. A lot of tributes to her. I was thinking about her, like, obviously an amazing songwriter and performer and entertainer and philanthropist and all of that stuff. But think about, like, how universally loved she, like, we're all like, oh, man, she was the best. And that's a legacy. Like, all the other stuff is amazing, for sure. But if your legacy can be, everyone loved her. Everyone loved that guy. Everyone loved her. I mean, how, is that kind of good enough? I'd be happy with that. So, you know, a lot of cool tributes to her we'll get into. Music on the way from Shinedown. We'll get to Poppy. I have Chili Peppers on the way. Glad you're here.
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0: Shine Down with Young Again. Still get to Poppy, Smashing Pumpkins. We have Breaking Benjamin coming up.
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3: Mostly sunny Wednesday with a high near 90 degrees. 40% chance of showers Wednesday night. Mostly cloudy with a low around 70 degrees. Chances of showers and thunderstorms on and off Thursday. Mostly sunny with a high near 88. Mostly clear Thursday night with a low around 67. Sunny Friday with a high near 88. Clear Friday night with a low around 63.
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0: It's Bobby with Time Will Tell. What's going on? How are you? I'm Darby. Hope you're doing all right. So, a couple quick things here. Spider-Man is now the second highest grossing film in U.S. history. It just defeated Avengers Endgame, which is crazy. I also think it's because, like, I mean, it's a great movie. I really liked it. It's also, like, we need movies to be excited about again, you know? Like, when the Avengers movies were good, like, when the Marvel movies were great, it was exciting. It was like an event. I think we all liked that, right? So I think, I'm not saying Spider-Man isn't a great movie. It is. But I think we're also, all of us were like excited to be excited about a movie. Anyway, it now just has to be Star Wars The Force Awakens. Star Wars The Force Awakens is at number one. So we'll see. Hey, I'll keep you updated. Don't worry. Let's get to Skillet. Let's get to Godsmack. Let's get to Papa Roach on the way.
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0: Godsmack with Truth. I'm Darby, lamenting the fact that I put peanut butter in my smoothie. Why did I do that? I love peanut butter, and I don't want the peanut butter. I don't understand. Every time I go, maybe I'll like the peanut butter in this time because I love peanut butter, not the smoothie. I don't understand. It's not working. It's not working. And you can see a really cool tribute. Jack White performed Jolene in honor of Dolly Parton. It's great. It's like very like emotional, and it's really great. So go and check it out. That's available for you. I would definitely recommend it. I've watched it a couple times. I just thought it was great because like his voice cracks in it, and like I don't know. I just thought it was really great. We'll get to Jack White. We'll get to Papa Roach. We'll get to Foo Fighters on the way.
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0: Papa Roach, we'll see you in hell. I saw Foo Fighters. I still have Metallica. We'll get to Velvet Revolver coming up.
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3: Mostly sunny Wednesday with a high near 90 degrees. 40% chance of showers Wednesday night. Mostly cloudy with a low around 70 degrees. Chances of showers and thunderstorms on and off Thursday. Mostly sunny with a high near 88. Mostly clear Thursday night with a low around 67. Sunny Friday with a high near 88. Clear Friday night with a low around 63.
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0: Foo Fighters window. I just want to wait for that every time. I'm Darby. Hey,
1: what is this one? Oh, yeah, this is a new one I'm using.
0: It's a new one I'm using. Hey, I'm reading about, this isn't great, but, you know, the NFL coming back. I'm excited to see what my Bears are going to do this year. But a new analysis in this study shows that they studied 338 NFL players' brains after death. And they say that nearly all of them had this chronic traumatic encephalopathy. It doesn't matter how you say it. It's a brain disease. Scientists at Boston University, the Mayo Clinic, and others examined the medical records of hundreds of recently deceased former football players who donated their brains to science. Nearly all of them had CTE, which is the easier way to say it, which is what I should have went with. Roughly a quarter of all former football players who died between 2016 and 2021 at minimum had CTE, although the likelihood could be even higher, the researchers said. So it's a degenerative condition caused by repeated traumatic brain injuries, which is what you get playing football, which is always kind of what my struggle is, watching it, knowing these guys are doing so much damage to themselves and I'm getting pleasure out of it. I don't know. Sometimes I feel bad. I don't know, man. I just hope we can come up with more rules that will help these brains and their bodies and the helmets to get better and their different ways to avoid those head hits, you know? And I know they've tried, but there's only so much you can do, right? We'll get to Collective Soul. We'll get to A Perfect Circle. We will get to Motionless and White coming up.
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2: Reporting for Cromwell Media News, I'm Rob Nichols. Officials are identifying a man who was seriously injured at a home explosion in Middleburg County Tuesday morning. The Central City Fire Department reports 47-year-old Jimmy Bryant, resident of the home, was found in the street with significant burns following the blast. A preliminary investigation says a large amount of gasoline that was in the home was ignited, causing the explosion. Bryant was flown to Nashville Trauma Center, where he remains hospitalized. There's no word yet how gasoline got into the home or why. Kentucky Fire Marshal's Office is investigating with assistance from Kentucky State Police, the ATF, and the FBI. An Evansville man's been sentenced a second time to 30 years in prison for the death of his 11-month-old son. Taylor Fisher was convicted of neglect of a dependent, resulting in death, and originally sentenced to the same 30 years. He was retried on that charge and convicted again. Fisher's son had fentanyl and other drugs in his system when he died in October of 2023. The number of first-time filings for unemployment in Kentucky are increasing. That's according to the U.S. Department of Labor, which says for the week ending August 15, there were more than 1,900 first-time filings in the state, higher than the week prior. Nationally, the number of initial filings decreased compared to the week before. 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
6: Mostly sunny Wednesday with a high near 90 degrees. 40% chance of showers Wednesday night. Mostly cloudy with a low around 70 degrees. Chances of showers and thunderstorms on and off Thursday. Mostly sunny with a high near 88. Mostly clear Thursday night with a low around 67. Sunny Friday with a high near 88. Clear Friday night with a low around 63.
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5: I'm John Zossier. Social media giant Meta will pay about $17 billion in agreed to add child safety measures to its social media platforms in order to settle a lawsuit brought by a number of states accusing the company of trying to get children addicted to its platforms and then illegally collecting their personal data. Arizona Attorney General Chris Mays.
6: Of the bad old days when children had unfettered access to products designed to addict them and expose them to serious mental harm.
5: Film and TV actor Tim Curry has died at the age of 80. He was known for playing many characters through his career, like the Pennywise the Dancing Clown from the 1990 miniseries adaptation of Stephen King novels It.
7: 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I am the eater of worlds.
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3: Mostly sunny Wednesday with a high near 90 degrees. 40% chance of showers Wednesday night. Mostly cloudy with a low around 70 degrees. Chances of showers and thunderstorms on and off Thursday. Mostly sunny with a high near 88. Mostly clear Thursday night with a low around 67. Sunny Friday with a high near 88. Clear Friday night with a low around 63.
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0: Someone had a birthday.
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3: Reporting for Cromwell Media News, I'm Rob Nichols. Officials are identifying a man who was seriously injured in a home explosion in Middleburg County Tuesday morning. The Central City Fire Department reports 47-year-old Jimmy Bryant, resident of the home, was found in the street with significant burns following the blast. A preliminary investigation says a large amount of gasoline that was in the home was ignited, causing the explosion. Bryant was flown to Nashville Trauma Center, where he remains hospitalized. There's no word yet how gasoline got into the home or why. Kentucky Fire Marshal's Office is investigating with assistance from Kentucky State Police, the ATF, and the FBI. An Evansville man's been sentenced a second time to 30 years in prison for the death of his 11-month-old son. Taylor Fisher was convicted of neglect of a dependent, resulting in death, and originally sentenced to the same 30 years. He was retried on that charge and convicted again. Fisher's son had fentanyl and other drugs in his system when he died in October of 2023. The number of first-time filings for unemployment in Kentucky are increasing. That's according to the U.S. Department of Labor, which says for the week ending August 15, there were more than 1,900 first-time filings in the state, higher than the week prior. Nationally, the number of initial filings decreased compared to the week before. 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
5: Mostly sunny Wednesday with a high near 90 degrees. 40% chance of showers Wednesday night. Mostly cloudy with a low around 70 degrees. Chances of showers and thunderstorms on and off Thursday. Mostly sunny with a high near 88. Mostly clear Thursday night with a low around 67. Sunny Friday with a high near 88. Clear Friday night with a low around 63.
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0: 97X Evanescence, tell me when you've had enough. I'm V, this is Chaos Theory here in the J the Plumber studio. I'll be a stack with you. I've definitely had enough, but it is a good night. It is Wednesday. We are doing our best. We are doing our thing. A long day for me. And you might know that this is starting a little later than it usually does. Yes. Why? I'm so glad you asked. There is a variety of things happening. I am still getting up super early doing a morning show, which is, it has been fun. I do like it. I am not a morning person. But because of that, that means that other things start like almost, I don't want to say taking precedence because that's not the way that I mean it, but you have to juggle things a little bit more. So, because I'm getting up at 6 to come in and do this, that, and the other, I am, you know, kind of cutting all shows that I'm doing by an hour. So instead of me doing 12 hours of speaking, I'm only doing 9 hours of speaking, which is doubly great. It also means that, you know, even though I'm low-key having like a 14-hour day, I don't have to do that. I can figure some things out, swap things around, and hopefully manage to balance everything. This is a balancing act. Got more great music. Green Day is on the way. American Idiot. 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
5: News, I'm Tom Graham. A Texas judge ruling an ICE agent will not be extradited to Minnesota.
6: U.S. District Judge Fernando Rodriguez Jr. denying Minnesota Attorney General Democrat Keith Ellison's bid to compel Texas to extradite ICE agent Christian Castro after the Hennepin County DA, Democrat Mary Moriarty, in May charged Castro with multiple counts, accusing him of firing his weapon and hitting an illegal immigrant in the leg during ICE operations earlier this year and making a false report claiming self-defense.
5: Fox's Jeff Manasso. A wildfire raging in North Texas, burning at least 80,000 acres so far. Fox Weather's Brandy Campbell is in Palo Pinto County, west of Fort Worth.
7: Crews have poured in from across the state to help with the Ross fire. Fire engines and bulldozers on the ground as aircrafts drop water and fire retardant to suppress the fire.
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0: 97X Bear Tooth Free. I'm V. This is Chaos Theory here in the Jay the Plumber studio, feeling good. It's a good night. Bike night is tonight. It is at Applebee's this evening. You know, fingers crossed, because I want to say the last two bike nights have been canceled, which is crazy. Craziness, madness. Stop the madness. There's a lot going on. So much going on at this point in time. Feeling good though. Doing my best, doing my thing. I do note that someone is calling me, but unfortunately for me, every single call that I've been getting has been a scam. Pop Evil on the way, only on Owensboro's Best Rock, 97X.
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3: Mostly sunny Wednesday with a high near 90 degrees. 40% chance of showers Wednesday night. Mostly cloudy with a low around 70 degrees. Chances of showers and thunderstorms on and off Thursday. Mostly sunny with a high near 88. Mostly clear Thursday night with a low around 67. Sunny Friday with a high near 88. Clear Friday night with a low around 63.
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2: Reporting for Cromwell Media News, I'm Rob Nichols. Officials are identifying a man who was seriously injured in a home explosion in Middleburg County Tuesday morning. The Central City Fire Department reports 47-year-old Jimmy Bryant, resident of the home, was found in the street.

0: of significant burns following the blast. A preliminary investigation says a large amount of gasoline that was in the home was ignited, causing the explosion. Bryant was flown to Nashville Trauma Center, where he remains hospitalized. There's no word yet how gasoline got into the home or why. Kentucky Fire Marshal's Office is investigating with assistance from Kentucky State Police, the ATF, and the FBI. An Evansville man's been sentenced a second time to 30 years in prison for the death of his 11-month-old son. Taylor Fisher was convicted of neglect of a dependent, resulting in death, and originally sentenced to the same 30 years. He was retried on that charge and convicted again. Fisher's son had fentanyl and other drugs in his system when he died in October of 2023. The number of first-time filings for unemployment in Kentucky are increasing. That's according to the U.S. Department of Labor, which says for the week ending August 15, there were more than 1,900 first-time filings in the state, higher than the week prior. Nationally, the number of initial filings decreased compared to the week before. 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
4: Mostly sunny Wednesday with a high near 90 degrees. 40% chance of showers Wednesday night. Mostly cloudy with a low around 70 degrees. Chances of showers and thunderstorms on and off Thursday. Mostly sunny with a high near 88. Mostly clear Thursday night with a low around 67. Sunny Friday with a high near 88. Clear Friday night with a low around 63.
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0: 97X Hoobastank running away. I'm V, this is Chaos Theory here in the Jay the Plumber studio, and don't run away because Friday it is a friendly reminder that Jalen will be taking over the station for his game of the week. Jalen, of course, is the voice of the McLean County Cougars. Meow. So definitely going to be a fun day Friday. It's also bike night tonight down at Applebee's, brought to you by American Legion. So make sure you're going out there having a good time while I'm here chilling and living my life as the guy in the chair. Foo Fighters coming up. Times like these, only on Owensboro's Best Rock, 97X.
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5: News, I'm John Zassi. Yay, Secretary of War Pete Hegseth marking a five-year anniversary of a terror attack that killed 13 U.S. service members during the withdrawal from Afghanistan by upgrading the awards of three Marines. The War Secretary praises them.
6: When the wicked sought to sow terror, these men stood as lions at that gate, bold in their purpose, fierce in their resolve, and unbreakable in their courage.
5: A New York law banning local law enforcement from cooperating with ICE in civil immigration cases went into effect yesterday. Nassau County Executive and New York Republican gubernatorial candidate Bruce Blakeman says the law will make New York less safe.
7: Every murder, every rape, every robbery, every burglary, every drug overdose committed by a legal migrant is on the hands of Kathy Hochul.
5: Governor Hochul says the law doesn't stop local law enforcement from working with ICE in criminal deportation cases. 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

0: 97X, Deftones, Change in the House of Flies. I'm V, this is Chaos Theory here in the Jay the Plumber studio, feeling pretty good on this fine Wednesday. Definitely, definitely a lot going on. That's okay, though. That's okay. Hey, sometimes you gotta have what? That grind. You gotta be on that grind. And I'm always there, always. Long day today, coming up on a, 14-hour day. Lord have mercy. Lord have mercy. Bike night tonight down at Applebee's, all the way down Frederica Street. So make sure you're going out there having a good time, put on by American Legion. You can bring your bike when the Browns Valley more and more bike of the night. Bring your significant other. You could win the Value Liquors couple of the night. I mean, there's just a lot going on, a lot to do. Lincoln Park is coming up. Only on Owensboro's Best Rock, 97X.
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0: Mostly sunny Wednesday with a high near 90 degrees. 40% chance of showers Wednesday night. Mostly cloudy with a low around 70 degrees. Chances of showers and thunderstorms on and off Thursday. Mostly sunny with a high near 88. Mostly clear Thursday night with a low around 67. Sunny Friday with a high near 88. Clear Friday night with a low around 63.
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0: 97X, the warning, kerosene. I'm B, this is Chaos Theory, and right now I'm bringing you your 97X weather. Mostly sunny day today with a high near 90 degrees, showers and thunderstorms likely tonight. Mostly cloudy with a low around 69. Chances of showers on and off Thursday with a high near 88. Mostly clear Thursday night with a low around 66. Sunny Friday with a high near 87. Clear Friday night with a low around 65. Not too shabby, not too shabby. 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